0: I pray for you, my dog. You've been through a lot of shit, my boy. I know God gonna bless you. Just keep your head on straight. Stay out the bullshit.
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Just what you wanted. 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I see the parties and diamonds sometimes when I close my eyes. 6 months of torture you sold to some forbidden paradise. I loved you truly.

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Arms around the grandkids, we're holding everything. Watch the sunset behind the clouds. 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

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Remember that you can send your blues to email redhotblues@hotmail.com. Red Hot Blues is a radio show that has broadcast since 1996, presented by Joseph Palmada.